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1: You self-destructed little girl, pick yourself up, don't blame the world. 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
1: They say the holy water's watered down, and this town's lost its faith. Our colors will fade eventually, so if our time is running out, day after day, we'll make the mundane a masterpiece. Oh my, my, oh my, my love, I take one look at you, you're taking me out.

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1: I am what I am my own special creation. So come take a look

0: 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He came today, but had to go to visit you. You never know.
1: Die Klassiker aus den 80ern nonstop. Das sind die 80er ab 8 bei Charivari.